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0: 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Jolene, a big hit of hers, wrapping up that extra long music set. Of course, we're playing Dolly Parton music all week long to remember Dolly Parton. 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
7: Hey, what's your forecast from Star 94 FM? Partly cloudy sky and overnight low will drop down into the lower 50s. We will see clouds and a chance of rain on Thursday with a high low to mid 60s. Another round of rainfall on Thursday night, low 50s. A few rain showers possible Friday early, then sunshine upper 60s. We're on our way to the mid 70s on Saturday and Sunday. 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I'm meteorologist Sally Russell on Star 94 FM.

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0: 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And, of course, we've got Labor Day coming up on Monday. And we're celebrating the unofficial end of summer with Classic Hits Weekend Expansion. Yes, Mo, you did it. This Friday through Monday, join us for at least two Classic Hits per hour all Labor Day weekend, only here on Star 94 FM. I'm so stoked.
1: All right, you little tykes. 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Hi, it's Barbara, babysitting Svenhart with another juvenile episode of Community Calendar. 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And the 107th Annual Nevada County Farm Bureau Membership Dinner is Saturday, October 3rd at the Nevada County Fairgrounds. This chuck wagon cookout will include barbecue, thanks to the Bear River High School FFA. This is Barbara Svenhard for Star 94 FM. No, little person, it's not an actual shower with water and soap and stuff. Don't you understand the difference? Oh, so sorry. How could you understand? You're just a baby. I said I was sorry.
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1: Star 94 FM, that's Can't Sigh and Animal. Watch out! Is that a bar stool? Oh no, it's just Morgan Wallen along with Post Malone. No, I won't let her rest. I had some help. I love this song. I love Posty's voice. A little, All right, here we go. 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

0: 94FM, best variety of yesterday and today, and the 107th annual membership dinner is happening for the Nevada County Farm Bureau. It happens on Saturday, October 3rd at the fairgrounds. Tickets are, doesn't say how much tickets are. Doesn't say how do you get tickets. Nevada County Fairgrounds, Ponderosa Hall, barbecue provided by Bear River High School football, or FFA, sorry. It's a chuck wagon cookout. I don't know. Maybe just Google Nevada County Farm Bureau. More music. Teddy Swims next.
1: California has not seen the end of wildfires. Hundreds of thousands of acres burn every year. Wildfires remain dangerous and unpredictable threats to Californians. Downed trees from storms, high winds, recent grass growth, and warmer seasons all pose a risk. Have a game plan for wildfires. Regularly check for red flag warnings and sign up for alerts. 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
4: Hey, here's your forecast from Star 94 FM. Partly cloudy sky and overnight low will drop down into the lower 50s. We will see clouds and a chance of rain on Thursday with a high low to mid 60s. Another round of rainfall on Thursday night, low 50s. A few rain showers possible Friday early, then sunshine upper 60s. We're on our way to the mid 70s on Saturday and Sunday. 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I'm meteorologist Sally Russell on Star 94 FM.

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1: I know what I want to do. 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Hi, it's Barbara Swinhart with a theatrical episode of Community Calendar. 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

0: Star 94 FM, Noah Kahan, and Orbiter Fitz with Head Up High with the best variety of yesterday and today. I'm Pat Day. Have a great rest of your night. Let's get together, I don't know, how about tomorrow at 3 for a Thursday thing? Cameron Whitcomb and Kingdom of Fear kicks off a long set. Be safe out there.
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0: This is Marza Millar from the Nevada City Psychic Fair. I see some great music in your future. Just keep it here at Star 94 FM.
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8: Hey, here's your forecast from Star 94 FM. Partly cloudy sky and overnight low will drop down into the lower 50s. We will see clouds and a chance of rain on Thursday with a high low to mid 60s. Another round of rainfall on Thursday night, low 50s. A few rain showers possible Friday early, then sunshine upper 60s. We're on our way to the mid 70s on Saturday and Sunday. 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I'm meteorologist Sally Russell on Star 94 FM.

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1: Hey, Bartholomew, are you a nifty kitty? 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Guess I forgot to make it clear that Travis is a nifty kitty. 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
1: 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And the 107th Annual Nevada County Farm Bureau Membership Dinner is Saturday, October 3rd at the Nevada County Fairgrounds. 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Oh, so sorry. How could you understand? You're just a baby. I said I was sorry.
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3: 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Partly cloudy sky and overnight low will drop down into the lower 50s. We will see clouds and a chance of rain on Thursday with a high low to mid 60s. Another round of rainfall on Thursday night, low 50s. A few rain showers possible Friday early, then sunshine upper 60s. We're on our way to the mid 70s on Saturday and Sunday. 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I'm meteorologist Sally Russell on Star 94 FM.
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1: I know what I want to do. I want to see the Lord of the Rings trilogy again. Hi, it's Barbara Swinhart with a theatrical episode of Community Calendar. The Del Oro is showing all three Lord of the Ring movies on the big screen on September 16th for Fellowship of the Ring, October 7th for Two Towers, and Return of the King on November 4th. 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
6: Hey, what's your forecast from Star 94?

FM. Partly cloudy sky and overnight low will drop down into the lower 50s. We will see clouds and a chance of rain on Thursday with a high low to mid 60s. Another round of rainfall on Thursday night, low 50s. A few rain showers possible Friday early, then sunshine upper 60s. We're on our way to the mid 70s on Saturday and Sunday. 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I'm meteorologist Sally Russell on Star 94 FM.

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1: Hey, Bartholomew, are you a nifty kitty? 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Guess I forgot to make it clear that Travis is a nifty kitty. He is. All right. That's fixed. Oops, you're right. I meant to say repaired. He hates the word fixed.
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3: Hey, here's your forecast from Star 94 FM. Partly cloudy sky and overnight low will drop down into the lower 50s. We will see clouds and a chance of rain on Thursday with a high low to mid 60s. Another round of rainfall on Thursday night, low 50s. A few rain showers possible Friday early, then sunshine upper 60s. We're on our way to the mid 70s on Saturday and Sunday. 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

trapped to the top. 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I'm an astronaut. I blasted off the planet, rock to cause catastrophe, and it matters more because I had it. Now I had a thought about wreaking havoc on an opposition. Kind of shocking, they want a static with precision. 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
1: All right, you little tykes. 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This chuck wagon cookout will include barbecue, thanks to the Bear River High School FFA. 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No, little person, it's not an actual shower with water and soap and stuff. Don't you understand the difference? Oh, so sorry. How could you understand? You're just a baby. I said I was sorry.
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Here are some basic rules for the various games and contests. You can only win once every 30 days. 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
2: Hey, what's your forecast from Star 94 FM? Partly cloudy sky and overnight low will drop down into the lower 50s. We will see clouds and a chance of rain on Thursday with a high low to mid 60s. Another round of rainfall on Thursday night, low 50s. A few rain showers possible Friday early, then sunshine upper 60s. We're on our way to the mid 70s on Saturday and Sunday. 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
1: Here is your forecast from Star 94 FM. Partly cloudy sky and overnight low will drop down into the lower 50s. We will see clouds and a chance of rain on Thursday with a high low to mid 60s. Another round of rainfall on Thursday night, low 50s. A few rain showers possible Friday early, then sunshine upper 60s. We're on our way to the mid 70s on Saturday and Sunday. 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I'm meteorologist Sally Russell on Star 94 FM.

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1: Hey Bartholomew, are you a nifty kitty? 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Guess I forgot to make it clear that Travis is a nifty kitty. He is. All right. That's fixed. Oops, you're right. I meant to say repaired. He hates the word fixed.
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6: Hey, here's your forecast from Star 94 FM. Partly cloudy sky and overnight low will drop down into the lower 50s. We will see clouds and a chance of rain on Thursday with a high low to mid 60s. Another round of rainfall on Thursday night, low 50s. A few rain showers possible Friday early, then sunshine upper 60s. We're on our way to the mid 70s on Saturday and Sunday. 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I'm meteorologist Sally Russell on Star 94 FM.

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Alice went to Wonderland, but I stayed home instead. I started feeling bad, cause I was left behind, cause I'm a wanderer.

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0: There's Arrow by the Head and the Heart. Yeah, working together there. It's 11 minutes after 6 a.m. And it's a Thursday, the third day of September 2026. Tomorrow we begin our Classic Hits weekend with at least two classic hits each hour, brought to you by Minor Moe's Pizza. And that'll go all the way through Monday, Labor Day. Your weekend weather forecast is coming up.
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0: Well, some information about the Saturday Evening Post, an American institution. More than two centuries in, they are now changing with the times. Rory O'Neill reports.
4: The Saturday Evening Post, best known for its iconic illustrations by Norman Rockwell, will stop publication of its print edition in the new year. Founded in 1821, the magazine's January issue will be its final print edition, and future issues will be online only. The publishers cited rising production costs, declining advertising revenue, and shifting reader habits. Archives of the Post, including those Rockwell images, will be preserved online. I'm Rory O'Neill.
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0: Well, a slight chance of rain this morning, a better chance this afternoon. Showers are likely late this afternoon, along with a slight chance of a thunderstorm. South wind up to 10 today, mostly cloudy with rain likely this evening, and a slight chance of rain on Friday tomorrow. Mostly fair skies by Friday night, and then into the weekend with highs looking to be in the mid to upper 70s to low 80s. 65 today, 50 tonight, and 68 for a high tomorrow. And right now along East Main at Dorsey and Grass Valley, it is 61 degrees.
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0: Bay City Rollers on Star 94 FM at 18 minutes after 6 o'clock, and a high today of 65 expected. So looks like a beautiful day with a possibility of some showers. We'll talk sports with Tom here in just a bit.
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3: 21 minutes after 6 o'clock, and once again, a high of 65 today. Right now, we have 61 degrees, and looks like 68 for a high tomorrow, and a possibility of showers for today and tonight and early tomorrow, but then mostly fair skies for Saturday and Sunday. And speaking of the weekend, Labor Day weekend, we get underway tomorrow morning with our extended Classic Hits weekend. It's celebrating the unofficial end of summer. And we'll start with our Classic Hits beginning tomorrow and all the way through Monday, at least two per hour. And that's brought to you by Minor Mo's Pizza, a woman-owned business in Nevada City for more than 30 years. So, Tom, did you get to have any pizza yesterday?
4: No. How was the pizza?
3: Excellent.
4: Oh, well, Minor Mo's Pizza is always the best. So sometimes cold pizza I just love, by the way. So
3: yeah, that's always good, too.
4: Yeah, it's a good breakfast. I think that's what I might be having today.
3: All the food groups?
4: Yeah. Here are all the important things and stuff. But excited about football tomorrow night right here on Star 94 FM, home of Bear River Bruin football. Going to try to go to 2-0 on the season. Going to take on the Orland Trojans. I was kind of researching Orland High School yesterday. Great football program. They played for state title games. They won a state championship about 3 or 4 years ago. Really good, solid program. You know, it's funny because they got thumped by Ukiah. But Ukiah is a big school. You know, that's the main high school in that town. And so they took care of Orland. So it's almost like a Nevada Union Bear River thing, you know, and NU's much bigger school than Bear River. So, you know, I saw the final score and said, but I wonder what Orland has. They probably have plenty. So, yeah, it should be a big battle for Bear River. We'll see how they do.
3: Yeah, and looks like there's a chance of rain tomorrow.
4: It's
3: going to clear away by the...
4: Should be nice by kickoff. Mm-hmm. Yeah, and Bear River doesn't have a artificial turf, so it's a Bermuda grass. I think it's the only grass field maybe left in the section. So it's kind of fun to see football played that way.
3: Isn't it? Is it cooler with the grass than it is with the...
4: Oh, on a hot day it is. Oh, yeah, much cooler.
3: Yeah.
4: Yeah, and it's actually, you know, I mean, there's a lot of good things about it. It's better for the joints. You see less knee injuries, it seems like, and stuff like that. I mean, you see it even at the pro level that the synthetic graft has almost too much grip sometimes for its own good. So it's tough on the joints as far as the knees go. The other thing is it just looks good. You know, it's grass. You know, there's grass stains on the thing. I feel I sound like John Madden, though. You get the mud on there, you know, once in a while. You get the snots on there. You get the blood on there. It's all good stuff. That's for you, Rose. Not the snot stuff, the other stuff.
3: The Madden stuff.
4: Yeah, the Madden stuff. Anyway, your Giants beat the Pirates. Another one-run game. This one went 10 innings. 5-4 win. Nice win, huh?
3: Yeah.
4: Jason Foley.
3: Duvall.
4: Yeah.
3: Camilo Duvall, he's with Pittsburgh now.
4: Yes, he is.
3: So he's helping out his old team.
4: Well, you know, sometimes you don't leave your team. So when you get a chance to help him, you do. Rafael Devers led the way at the dish. Went 2-for-3 with the solo homer. You know, Devers... I've never been a Rafael Devers fan, but he's done the job for the Giants. I don't know how he is as a fielding first baseman.
3: He's okay.
4: He's okay. I mean, the ones that hit his glove, he seems to catch. He doesn't, you know, he's not going to save too many runs over there. But he's okay. But he's hit the ball well. you know, yeah, he's not got much protection around him.
3: 32 home runs.
4: Yeah.
3: He could get to 40.
4: It yeah, I mean, he got off to a slow start, you know. Another guy, Pete Alonso, got off to a slow start. And now he's second in the American League in

0: RBIs, and you know, he has approaching 30 home runs. So, you know, the Mets let him go. So he's like these first basemen that they go, oh, I don't know what they really have. They obviously have a lot, you know. The Mets certainly miss him, to say the least. As far as the Athletics, they beat the Rangers finally. It's 9-2 as Henry Bolte homered twice, drove in four as the A's snap a five-game losing streak, and Jacob Lopez, beneficiary of the support. Dodgers gave up three runs in the 10th, their way to an 8-6 loss to the Cardinals in L.A.
1: That's a shame.
0: Shouldn't happen to a nicer team. Joshua Baez had a two-run double in the 10th for St. Louis. They try for the sweep of the three-game series tonight. A little curly cue, Barbara Bush hair. Going to be very excited about this. And we got the Yankees topping the Angels in 10 innings, 6-3. 49er tight end George Kittle and pass rusher Nick Bosa are trending towards being available for the season opener. NFL Network reports a pair among the players who traveled with the team yesterday to Australia. The Niners will face the Rams in Melbourne a week from tonight. So
1: they're already there?
0: I guess they're arriving, yeah. Oh. Yeah.
1: Okay.
0: Because it is not an easy commute. I mean, you know, going halfway around the world to play a football yeah. game, it's just like the bizarre thing. But that's what the NFL wants to do. They want to grow it worldwide and have, looks like we'll have European teams probably the next 10 years, you know, because they've already been playing there for a while. They have a fan base, I guess.
1: Yeah.
0: It's not like it's, we call soccer their football. I mean, that is a passion. So I don't know.
1: I know they're talking about increasing the season, the games.
0: Might as well, because the preseason's a joke. You know, they're down to like two or three preseason games. They used to do four. I think it's two. And guys haven't played yet. Like Kirk Cousins got named the starting quarterback for the Raiders officially. He hasn't taken it down the preseason. Didn't even practice yesterday because they called it veteran rest. He hasn't even played a game yet, not even a preseason game. So, I mean, the first couple of games end up being like practice games. They have to kind of get the feel of just game speed and all that stuff. Just,
1: he needs his rest.
0: It's a bizarre sport, isn't it? No other sport like it. So it's all made for, and people bet on it anyway. You know, so, yeah, it's a very addictive thing. But anyway, NFL's knocking on the door. So that's kind of exciting stuff as well. And I don't know, everything else is pretty quiet right now. So not too bad. But looking forward to the Niners having a good, healthy year. They were so beat up last year. I think their fans hoping for a good season. All right, that's it for me.

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1: Even though we both know we're liars and we start each other's fires, we just know that we'll be alright. 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

0: Selena Gomez on Star 94 FM at 6:36. High today of 65 expected for Nevada County. And right now we're at 61 degrees. And coming up just after 8 today, got a big bottle of Bloody Mary mix that you could win if you know anything at all about the Beach Boys. Today is one of the Beach Boys' birthday, Al Jardine. He is 84 today. That's not the question, but it's a question about the Beach Boys, the group. Coming up just after 8, your chance to win.
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0: That is Marshmello and Portugal the Man on Star 94 FM at 6:49. Headlines, local headlines for this Thursday, the 3rd of September, 2026. Expect to see perhaps one of the highest number of California Highway Patrol officers from the Grass Valley office participating in this year's Labor Day weekend enforcement period that begins tomorrow evening. That is 20 officers. Officer Sean Armaker says it coincides with the National Highway Traffic Safety Administration's Drive Sober or Get Pulled Over campaign that actually began in August.
1: And trying to target those areas that were having the worst crashes as a result of DUIs. As always, the primary collision factor is the speed, the unsafe lane changes.
0: He says in addition to the heavily traveled Highway 49 and 20 corridors, there'll be more of a presence on major county roads. That includes further down McCourtney Road toward Banner Mountain Road, as well as along Dog Bar Road. During last year's Labor Day holiday enforcement period, there were more than 1,200 impaired driving arrests and 500 DUI-related crashes statewide. That resulted in more than 270 injuries and 8 deaths. Armaker indicates that there have been no dramatic changes in those statistics here, but does note a disturbing trend.
1: With so much social media things and people driving recklessly, I think young people who see that stuff online trying to push the envelope and, you know, make what they think are cool videos, and it ends up just being super unsafe. So I think in that regard, yeah, it is up a little bit.
0: The holiday enforcement period begins at 6 tomorrow evening and continues until midnight Monday night. Your NID forecast is on the way at a 6:50.
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0: Well, when you find out no rabbit meat in it, I guess that makes you hopping mad. Well, a slight chance of rain this morning. A chance of rain early in the afternoon. Showers likely, and a slight chance of thunderstorms late in the afternoon. Mostly cloudy tonight with rain likely. A chance of rain after midnight. Gusts possible tonight up to 20. And then mostly cloudy with a slight chance of rain tomorrow morning, then mostly fair by the afternoon. 65 today, 50 tonight, 68 tomorrow, and right now along East Main at Dorsey and Grass Valley, 61 degrees.
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0: Those are some pretty good letters. However, I was referring to this kind of letter. Dear Jacqueline, how do you tell the difference between an actual episode of Storytime on the Radio and a promo for Storytime? Signed, Perplexed in Penn Valley.
1: That's easy. If this were a real episode of Storytime, we would say cha-cha-cha.
0: Good point. Hey, wait a minute. You just said cha-cha-cha.
1: You're right. Apparently, there is no way to tell the difference.
0: There's your answer, Perplexed.
1: Just goes to show, when you have a question, bring it to the library.
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1: That's Malcolm Todd on Star 94 FM. It is 7-Eleven, or some might say Circle K. It's Thursday, the third day of September, 2026. Hey, Bear River FFA recently posted on social media congratulations to three of their American FFA degree recipients, and they are Adam Sigel and Christy Brink and Wyatt Thompson. Congratulations on that. Actually, probably deserve it, so I don't know if congratulations is the word or not, but way to go, and all the hard work and all the effort you put in. Coming up in just about 1 hour from now, you could win that bottle of Bloody Mary mix from Serino's. It's Beach Boy trivia.
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0: Dancing Johnny. He's with you between 10 a.m. and 3 p.m. weekdays. Pat Day will only take a selfie if he is not in the picture. The Pat Day Extravaganza, 3 until 7. He's got the 420 Funny coming up tomorrow afternoon. And Cecil O'Herlihy is busy writing jump rope songs, so he may be a little late this evening. He's with you between 7 and midnight. And now more celebrity news. Here is Arletta Benhausen.
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2: 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Harry?
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1: It stars Dominic McLaughlin as Harry, Alistair Stout as Ron Weasley, and Arabella Stanton as Hermione Granger. The first season will be based on J.K. Rowling's Harry Potter and the Philosopher's Stone. It follows three friends as they attend their first year at Hogwarts. It'll be released on Christmas. Lionel Richie is out of the hospital and he says he is feeling great. The 77-year-old singer checked himself into a hospital in St. Louis after a performance Saturday night where some say he appeared to be struggling toward the end of the show. Richie reportedly had cardiac tests done while he was in the ICU. And the puck stops here, here, here, here, here, and here on Prime Video. Six NHL teams, the Carolina Hurricanes, the Anaheim Ducks, the Columbus Blue Jackets, the Dallas Stars and the Minnesota Wild, as well as the St. Louis Blues, will stream their in-market games that way. Prime Video already streams the Seattle Kraken's local games, as well as other teams' regional networks and Wednesday night national broadcasts in Canada. The NHL says it's adapting to changes in the media landscape, with the league taking over production and distribution of local games for some teams. That's entertainment. I'm Daria Albinger.
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0: 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A high today of 65 expected for Nevada County, and right now we're at 61 degrees. Well, the Gold Country Senior Firewood Program, they need volunteers and trucks, and probably people that volunteer to drive their own trucks. And they're beginning their distribution event, their firewood program, on Saturday, the 26th of September, and then every Saturday from 9 until noon through November, actually, I'm back up here. So September 26th, and then again on the 3rd of October, and then November 7th at 12270 LeBar Meadows Road in Grass Valley. And you don't need to sign up or anything, just show up and lend a hand. And coming up just after 8 today, you could win a big bottle of Bloody Mary mix from Serino's, if you know anything at all about the Beach Boys, or actually one specific thing about them. And now Jerry Serino's Hidden Grove project to bring our children home.
1: Like many of our generational businesses that you've heard me speak of, Hills Flat, Hanson Brothers, Ace B&C Hardware, Peters Well Drilling, A to Z, Mao's Paint and Glass, Robison Enterprise, they all offer valuable goods and services to our community. These and many others, which are the heart of our economy, all started with the same motivations as today. They wish to put their roots down, keep their families together, and stay in Nevada County. These young entrepreneurs eventually added diversity of goods and services to our community and created hundreds and hundreds of jobs by opening their businesses. The proprietors of these businesses all started small, in no more than a garage, with a dream to better themselves and their families. The Hidden Grove Project that I propose for Cedar Ridge helps people with the same dreams do just like their predecessors. Only times have changed. Currently, and for the past several years, we have seen a dramatic shift in world conditions that has created a dead end for our young adults wishing to return or hoping to stay. Our children, unlike the past, have an almost unsurmountable challenge to come back home, let alone stay, live, work, and afford a house to raise children. Housing is far too expensive, insurance and taxes. The rental inventory has been purchased by people wishing to enjoy our beautiful community, financially able to outbid our children and closing the door on them. This is not the fault of our recent guests to our community. These issues are the result of world conditions far beyond our county's borders. In today's world, there are few options to increase young adults' income to afford the life in Nevada County. One option is to start a business, just like all of our generational businesses that all of you listening need. But the fault does lie squarely in the hearts of people that want to shut that opportunity door on our children by refusing to listen to the facts and benefits proposed in the new concept of this Hidden Grove Live, Work, Play project that I have designed to be built in Cedar Ridge for our Nevada County children and grandchildren that wish to come home, start a business, and become assets to our community. Many would like to come home. Our children represent the future and are the hearts of Nevada County. Hidden Grove in Cedar Ridge is one small example of opportunity to preserve that culture of good people helping good people. Where is the quality of life when your family is forever separated?
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0: 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And time now for local headlines for this Thursday, the 3rd of September, 2026. The first of two water shutoffs for some residents and businesses of the Searles Avenue neighborhood of Nevada City begin tonight. City engineer Brian McAllister says the most impacts will be felt for this one, but it'll take place mostly overnight or from 8 p.m. till 5 a.m. He says they're upgrading a water main that's over 100 years old.
1: So we're doing a sidewalk project in that area, and whenever we're doing a street improvement project, we try to replace any old water or sewer lines while we're there before we rebuild the street or pave the street. So it's a high-priority project just because of the age of the line.
0: He says the city hasn't received any service complaints from the neighborhood, but it will be improved as a result of the project.
1: A new line will greatly improve flow and water pressure and available fire flow, so that's why it's really needed. Each of the water lines are a network of pipes, and it helps the overall area.
0: The second shutoff will likely cause more inconvenience. It's on Wednesday, September 9th, from 8 a.m. to 6 p.m. McAllister says fewer residents should be impacted. He says 96 notices were sent out, but he expects only around 50 residents to actually lose service, also including Forest Charter School during those 2 days. Maps outlining exactly where shutoffs will likely occur is on the city's website. McAllister says the city will work to minimize the disruption by turning on the water as soon as possible after the work is completed. Residents are asked to run their cold water for a few minutes to flush out your service line until the water runs clear. Your NID forecast on the way. Right now, global headlines. Here's Michael Kastner.
2: NBC News Radio, I'm Michael Kastner. The jury in the Lindsey Clancy triple murder trial remains deadlocked.
3: I'm going to ask you to come back tomorrow morning, 9 o'clock, and resume your deliberations.
2: The Massachusetts judge on Wednesday instructed jurors to re-examine their views and consider opposing perspectives without compromising their core convictions. Clancy admits to strangling her three young children in 2023, but is pleading not guilty by reason of insanity. A trailblazer in the women's liberation movement has passed away.
4: Maybe I made a difference, a little bit of a difference.
2: A post on her official Instagram page said this morning that Gloria Steinem passed away peacefully at her home in New York City, surrounded by some of the many who loved her. She was 92. A federal judge is blocking President Trump's second attempt to restrict birthright citizenship. Last month, Trump signed an executive order prohibiting citizenship to babies born in the U.S. to non-citizens. It was his second executive order to end birthright citizenship after the first one was shot down by the U.S. Supreme Court. At least two victims are dead after several people were shot in a downtown Minneapolis apartment high-rise. More from Mark Mayfield.
5: Interim Minneapolis Chief of Police Bill Peterson says the suspected shooter is also dead, but it's unclear how he died. Six people were injured, including three police officers who responded to the scene. Two of those officers were shot and are recovering. FBI Director Kash Patel says the FBI is responding to the shooting.
2: And the Trump administration is threatening to end its support of the Smithsonian. The Smithsonian's governing board said it has received a letter by Trump officials stating that federal agencies claim it may have violated anti-discrimination laws through its diversity practices. Michael Kastner, NBC News Radio.
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0: Slight chance of showers this morning and a better chance this afternoon and tonight, with even the possibility of a thunderstorm overnight. Rain likely this evening and into tomorrow, and then a slight chance of rain Friday morning. Mostly fair skies by Friday night, and looks like fair skies for most of the rest, or all of the rest of the Labor Day weekend. 65 this afternoon, 50 tonight, 68 tomorrow, and currently along East Main at Dorsey and Grass Valley, it is 61 degrees.
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0: Burna Boy and Chiquita on Star 94 FM at 13 minutes after 8 o'clock. And it's Thursday, 3rd day of September 2026. Right now is your opportunity to win this big bottle of Bloody Mary mix from Serino's. You can use it to just drink as is. You can make 1 1/4 gallon of Bloody Marys if you choose. Or you can use it for marinating. They have some on the Serino's website. You'll find some recipes that you can utilize your Bloody Mary mix to create. And you could win this prize by being the first to call in with the correct answer at 913. It's 477-9494, area code 530. And today it's Beach Boys trivia. It's the anniversary of the birth of Al Jardine, or is it Jardine, who is 84. He's one of the founders of the Beach Boys. And so, Beach Boys trivia. According to Billboard's Hot 100, what was the biggest charted hit by the Beach Boys? Was it Kokomo, I Get Around, California Girls, Good Vibrations, Help Me Rhonda, or Surfin' USA? It is one of those that turned out to be their biggest hit ever. And you could win your bottle of Bloody Mary mix if you know the answer at 477-9494.
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1: There's Zach Bryan from Star 94 FM, and we're just getting closer and closer to story time on the radio. It's getting underway at 9 o'clock today with Trisha and Jacqueline from Madeline Helling. Looking forward to it.
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0: That is Cat's Eye on Star 94 FM, and we are getting closer and closer to story time on the radio. Trisha and Jacqueline will be in.
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3: Yes.
4: 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KNCO-FM, Grass Valley, Nevada City, Yuba City, Marysville.
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0: Two is bad.
1: That is Olivia Rodrigo. You know her, right?
2: We do.
1: Trisha and Jacqueline. Very familiar with Olivia Rodrigo.
3: Besties.
2: We go way back.
1: Yeah, she was recently performing at some festival, and Stevie Nicks came on stage with her and Sarah McLachlan.
2: Yeah, and Sheryl Crow.
1: And Sheryl Crow was there, too.
2: Yeah.
1: Yeah. You know, when she wants to talk to somebody, she has to make a long-distance phone call.
2: Sheryl Crow.
1: Anyway.
2: Mo just can't help himself.
1: It is time for story time on the radio, and Trisha and Jacqueline are here. First time all month.
2: I know. Where have we been? Woo!
1: And we're heading into a big 3-day weekend.
2: That's right. So,
1: and you get the 3 days off as well, both of you?
3: Yeah, I get a weird day off, but I get a special Tuesday.
2: Yeah.
3: It's not a Labor Day, it's a special Tuesday.
2: Well, you also get Labor Day.
3: I also get Labor Day.
2: But
1: yeah, it's nice to have this holiday in here, like halfway between, you know, the last one and Thanksgiving.
2: It is nice. It's a nice little break.
1: Yeah.
2: And also, it's good to remember the people who worked so hard.
3: Yeah.
2: Yeah.
3: Yeah. Take a well-needed break. And if you don't get a well-needed break, well, I hope you get to put your feet up some good time.
2: Yes. Absolutely.
1: That's a good idea. On stilts, maybe. Put them up on stilts.
3: That's more work, Mo.
2: That does sound hard. I saw a person riding a unicycle down Forest Hill Road, which, if you haven't been down up Forest Hill Road, it's a windy, very steep road. And it on a unicycle.
3: Can I tell you something insane?
2: Sure.
3: We hike sometimes, and at one point we were hiking, and we saw a dog, and this dog was running down a hill, and behind the dog there was a woman on a mountain unicycle.
2: Whoa.
3: She was going past the rocks.
2: Oh, my gosh.
3: The danger and the skill.
2: Your story beats my story.
3: She was just doing so many things at once, but unicycles.
2: Dog and unicycle and rocks.
1: Wow, that was like the Iditarod, only without the snow.
3: Yeah, mush.
1: Well, thank you for coming in on this beautiful Thursday morning.
2: Oh, thanks for having us.
1: It's cloudy, and I think it's a really nice-looking day. Mm-hmm. And what is happening at the library?
2: So many things.
3: Oh, my gosh. Well, Thursdays are Dungeons and Dragons. That's at 4 p.m., and it's a great time for kids who are able to read and do a little bit of math, teenagers, and even adults. We have a handful of grown-ups who come and have a great time and practice some collective storytelling, some problem-solving, some real adventuring. So come on down any Thursday. It's in our community room at Madeline Helling at 4 p.m.
2: And then on Fridays at 10 a.m., we have story time. And it is back to 10 a.m. this month. It was a different time all summer, but now Fridays at 10 a.m. And if the weather's nice, we'll be outside in the amphitheater, which is always fun. Yeah.
3: We will be closed for Labor Day. But then come on Tuesdays from now on, 4 p.m., we have cast-offs. Tell us about cast-offs.
2: Yeah, so this is a new teen program for ages 13 and older. And you get to hang out with Jacqueline. You get to hang out with me. You get to sit in a beanbag. Outside.
3: They're so big.
2: Yeah, outside if the weather is nice. We'll have a little music. We'll have some snacks. And then we have a lovely volunteer named Eleanor who is showing us all how to knit. And Jacqueline has been really practicing.
3: I just learned, and now I have to keep learning and practicing. Otherwise, it'll fall out of my brain.
2: So that is every Tuesday at 4 p.m. at Madeline Helling Library. And all skill levels are welcome. So we had Jacqueline and I were there. I know a little bit of knitting. Jacqueline was learning for the first time. And then we had a teen who is knitting their own socks.
3: They had one perfect sock and then a ball of yarn and some needles to work on the second sock.
2: It was impressive.
3: Beautiful.
2: Yeah. And Eleanor, who is an expert.
3: Yeah.
2: So super fun.
3: Wednesdays, we have Pause to Read at 3 p.m. in the afternoon. And then at 3:30, we have our all-ages chess club. And I want to let anyone with a 0 to 5-year-old child know, Grass Valley, their Stay and Play returns this coming Thursday.
2: That's right. And Stay and Play, if you don't know, is a great program where the toys are out for the little ones. There's coffee and tea for grown-ups. There's snacks for the little ones. And such a great way to build community. It's so fun to see the parents come together and
3: That's really sweet.
2: Yeah, and arrange play dates and exchange parenting tips and listen to a story and sing a song.
3: Yeah.
2: So that's Grass Valley.
3: Grass Valley on Thursdays. And then in October, we'll have our Stay and Play back.
2: Yes, we're coming back.
3: Not until October.
2: But not till October.
3: Yeah. And then on Thursday mornings and on Saturday mornings on, what's the station?
2: Star 94 FM?
3: 94.1.
2: Oh, don't forget that point one.
3: Yeah. That's story time on the radio.
2: Yeah. And we have a song for you all.
3: Oh,
2: here we go.

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1: Yum, yum.
0: Here we go, way up high with a watermelon.
1: Mm-hmm. Out front with papaya.
0: And down low with banana.

0: Fruit salad, fruit salad. What if we did soups?
1: Oh, that's a great idea.
0: I really don't want a soup way up high over my head, but chicken noodle?
1: Chicken noodle up top. Okay. And how about split pea?
0: Okay.
1: Out front.
0: And then clam chowder down low.
1: Okay, so we've got chicken soup, split pea, clam chowder. Here we go.
0: Chicken noodle, split pea, split pea, clam chowder, soup season, soup season.
1: I do love soup season.
0: Maybe that's the beginning of a new classic.
1: Ooh. So we have a story for you today, and it is called
0: Sarah Beth's Garage.
1: It's written by Melanie Florence.
0: And these illustrations are Nadia Alam.
1: And the cover is a little kid in some great coveralls and a little dog with a spotted eye.
0: I'm so glad she's got those coveralls because there's grease all over.
1: Yeah, there's grease everywhere. And that little dog has a little handkerchief wrapped around its neck. It's very adorable. Here we go. Sarah Beth loved cars.
0: She loved the way the engines sometimes roared like lions and other times purred like kittens. She loved seeing sports cars that were sleek and fast like cheetahs and boxy SUVs that trundled along like elephants. She loved the tires and the motors and the carburetors and the engines.
1: But her grandmother didn't understand. She would watch Sarah Beth push toy trucks back and forth across the floor and say,
0: "In my day, little girls played with dolls, not cars and trucks."
1: Sarah Beth made engine noises deep in her throat and pretended not to hear.
0: "Sarah Beth knows everything about cars," her mother said proudly. Every Saturday, Sarah Beth went with her father to his garage. She put on her blue coveralls with her name stitched on the pocket, just like the ones her dad wore.
1: Grandma would see Sarah Beth and grumble loudly.
0: "In my day, little girls wore dresses, not grubby work clothes."
1: "Coveralls protect our clothes," her father said. "And they've got lots of pockets," he winked at Sarah Beth.
0: Sarah Beth smoothed her coveralls and pretended not to care.
1: Together, Sarah Beth and her dad did oil changes and fixed flat tires.
0: They repaired broken fan belts and replaced spark plugs.
1: At lunchtime, they ate sandwiches packed by Sarah Beth's mom and talked about all the cars that had come through the bay of the garage to be fixed. And Sarah Beth loved every second.
0: That night before dinner, Sarah Beth lathered her arms up to the elbows and used her little alligator nail brush to scrub her hands clean.
1: "Humph!" her grandmother said as Sarah Beth slid into the chair beside her father.
0: "In my day, little girls didn't come to the table with dirty hands."
1: Sarah Beth frowned down at the dark spots around her nails that never went away, no matter how hard she scrubbed, and pretended she wasn't bothered.
0: "It's just a little grease stain," Sarah Beth's mother said, smiling at her daughter.
1: Oh, I missed a page.
0: Don't miss the page. Sarah Beth didn't really mind that her hands looked dirty, even when they were clean. She liked that those marks reminded her of the hours she spent with her dad fixing things and listening to the old music in his garage.
1: She leaned toward her dad and breathed in the comforting smell of motor oil that always seemed to hang around him.
0: After dinner, Sarah Beth and her parents walked her grandmother to her car. They waved goodbye as Grandma got in and pressed the button to start the engine. But instead of purring like a kitten or roaring like a lion, Grandma's car grumbled and groaned like an unhappy walrus.
1: Oh, no. Sarah Beth ducked under the hood and took a look. She wiggled wires.
0: She checked connections. She jiggled cables.
1: Then she took the wrench her dad held out to her and made a careful adjustment. Try it now, Grandma,
0: Sarah Beth called, wiping her hands on a rag. Suddenly, just like that, the engine roared like a lion. Sarah Beth reached way, way up and slammed the hood closed.
1: Her grandmother leaned out the window and smiled at Sarah Beth.
0: In my day, little girls didn't know how to fix cars.
1: But in my day, girls can do anything they want, Grandma, Sarah Beth told her.
2: Oh, and they're holding hands through the window of the car.
0: Her grandmother winked and revved the engine softly to make it purr like a kitten.
1: And then there they are in the final two-page spread.
0: Oh my gosh, guess who's got blue coveralls on?
1: It's Grandma!
0: She's there for lunch.
1: Yep, they're sharing a lunch while Dad looks like he's working on a motorcycle. And
0: I think that's an oil change up there. They've got the car jacked up on the lift.
1: Yep, so many things. And the dog is sleeping in its little bed next to its food bowl. And that is the end of our story.
0: Oh,
1: yeah. Well, thank you for listening.
0: Our

0: times. That, it's challenging, but you think of it as time put into an investment, because eventually they will learn how to do it on their own, and then
1: eventually they'll be the ones who are keeping the world going.
0: Exactly.
2: Well, great message. Although I've never been one to learn anything, so
0: it'd be
2: a big waste of time, probably.
1: Mo, it's about time you come get a library card.
0: Yes, you can learn so many things at the library.
2: A library card. So they're still, you don't have virtual cards yet.
0: Well, actually, we do have virtual cards. So
2: okay, yeah. So I've got one.
1: Okay, honorary library card.
0: But you have to use it.
2: I have to use it. Okay. Then I can learn some stuff.
1: Yep. Yeah. Oh, let's see. This is Hot Rod Lincoln.
3: My pappy said, son, you're going to drive me to drinking if you don't stop driving that Hot Rod Lincoln.

Lincolns was setting the pace. That story is true, I'm here to say I was driving that Model A. It's got a Lincoln motor and it's really souped up. That Model A body makes it look like a pup's. Got 8 cylinders and uses them all. Got overdrive, just won't stall. With a 4-barrel carb and a dual exhaust, with 411 gears you can really get lost. Got safety tubes, but I ain't scared. The brakes are good, tires fair. Pulled out of San Pedro late one night. The moon and the stars was shining bright. We was driving up Grapevine Hill, passing cars like they was standing still. All of a sudden, in a wink of an eye, a Cadillac sedan passed us by. I said, boys, it's a mark for me. By then, the taillight was all you could see. Now the fellas ribbed me for being behind, so I thought I'd make the Lincoln unwind. Took my foot off the gas, and man alive, I shoved it on down into overdrive. Wound it up to 110, my speedometer said that I hit top end. My foot was blue, like lead to the floor. That's all there is, and there ain't no more. Now the boys all thought I lost my sense, and telephone poles looked like a picket fence. They said, slow down, I see spots, the lines on the road just look like that. Took a corner, sideswiped the truck, crossed my fingers just for luck. My fenders was clicking the guardrail post. The guy beside me was white as a ghost.

0: red flames coming from out of the side. Feel the tension, man, what a ride. I said, look out, boys, I got a license to fly. And that cat, he pulled over and let us by. Now all of a sudden she started knocking him down in the gym. 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
1: 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Bear River Bruins showed a lot of courage in their comeback win against Golden Sierra and now host the Trojans, who were led up by Ukiah last week. 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
4: Star 94 FM weather, mostly cloudy today with areas of rain this afternoon, our high in the mid-60s. Showers off and on through this evening, our overnight low near 50. We'll see precipitation end early Friday, then a clearing sky with a high 68. Friday night's low upper 40s and low 70s and sunny on Saturday. Find us online anytime at mystarradio.com. I'm meteorologist Ann Holliday on Star 94 FM.
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0: That's Cheat Codes on Star 94 FM. 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Although we're actually getting started tomorrow morning with our Classic Hits extended version. It begins at 6 a.m., and at least two Classic Hits each hour, at least two, beginning tomorrow morning at 6, and then all the way through Labor Day weekend as we commemorate the unofficial ending of summer. It's the real ending of summer is coming up in about the 20th or so, 21st, I think maybe 21st, 22nd, but we're calling an end to it beginning tomorrow. We've got Ariana Grande on the way.
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0: That is Teddy Swims on Star 94 FM. Well, good morning. Mo Howard with you. It is a Thursday, and we're just getting ready for another Classic Hits weekend, which will be extended for tomorrow and into Saturday and Sunday and Monday as well, celebrating the unofficial ending of summer. And your forecast is coming up shortly.
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4: Star 94 FM weather. Mostly cloudy today with areas of rain this afternoon, our high in the mid-60s. Showers off and on through this evening, our overnight low near 50. We'll see precipitation end early Friday, then a clearing sky with a high 68. Friday night's low upper 40s and low 70s and sunny on Saturday. Find us online anytime at MyStarRadio.com. I'm meteorologist Ann Holliday on Star 94 FM.

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0: Marshmallow and Portugal the Man on Star 94 FM. Hey, tomorrow it's the beginning of our Classic Hits weekend as we celebrate the unofficial ending of summer. 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
1: All right, you little tykes. No more reason for your fussing. 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Hi, it's Barbara, babysitting Svenhart with another juvenile episode of Community Calendar. The Community Baby Shower is on Tuesday, September 16th, in Grass Valley in the backyard of the Grass Valley Library, and on September 22nd at Truckee Regional Park in the Rodeo Barbecue area on Brockway Road. There will be resources, giveaways, storytelling, and other ways to celebrate the growing families in our community. 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This chuck wagon cookout will include barbecue, thanks to the Bear River High School FFA. 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No, little person, it's not an actual shower with water and soap and stuff. Don't you understand the difference? Oh, so sorry. How could you understand? You're just a baby. I said I was sorry.
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Years ago, a distinguished scientist decided to introduce matter to antimatter, creating a source of energy that made it possible to travel at several times the speed of light. She eventually destroyed the power source because she kept showing up early to parties, giving the host deep angst. With the last little bit of powerful energy that remained, she sourced it to create a powerful song, which brings us to this one on Star 94 FM. Is this the song with the concentrated inertia? You be the judge.

0: That is Marshmello and Portugal the Man on Star 94 FM. As we get underway with another extra long set of music, this features all your favorites. In fact, we talked to a person who knows you very well, and they said, these are the songs that you would like to hear. So that's how we came up with the list and the songs. And Mumford & Sons is one of the artists that will kick off this extra long set of music.
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0: Jonas Brothers on Star 94 FM. Well, good morning. Mo Howard with you. It is a Thursday, and tomorrow we begin our Classic Hits weekend. And then on the 27th, it's the Moms on the Mountain summer camp-themed event at ATC Training Center in Soda Springs. 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
3: Star 94 FM weather. Mostly cloudy today with areas of rain this afternoon, our high in the mid-60s. Showers off and on through this evening, our overnight low near 50. We'll see precipitation end early Friday, then a clearing sky with a high 68. Friday night's low upper 40s and low 70s and sunny on Saturday. Find us online anytime at mystarradio.com. I'm meteorologist Ann Holliday on Star 94 FM.

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0: Olivia Dean on Star 94 FM. Well, we are celebrating the unofficial final weekend of summer beginning tomorrow. And part of tomorrow's programming includes the 420 Funny. And Jim Gaffigan talks about how his family celebrated. They really celebrated summer. That part of the program on the Pat Day Show, brought to you by Grass Valley Provisions on Idaho-Maryland Road. Lift up your day. The Grass Valley Provisions way, the 420 Funny, tomorrow afternoon with Pat Day.
1: I know what I want to do. 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Hi, it's Barbara Swinhart with a theatrical episode of Community Calendar. 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And the Nevada Union FFA Drive-Thru Barbecue is on October 6th, but you need to place your order by September 17th. 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

0: There's Miles Smith on Star 94FM, and on the way, it's another of these really extracurricular, extra long sets of music. 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

0: 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Well, good afternoon. Thank you very much for listening to Star 94 FM on this Thursday. We're getting ready for another Classic Hits weekend, but it gets underway tomorrow as we celebrate the unofficial end of summer with extra Classic Hits tomorrow, Saturday, Sunday, and Monday. And your weekend weather forecast is coming up with Dan Holliday.
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4: Star 94 FM weather. Mostly cloudy today with areas of rain this afternoon. Our high in the mid-60s. Showers off and on through this evening. Our overnight low near 50. We'll see precipitation end early Friday, then a clearing sky with a high 68. Friday night's low upper 40s and low 70s and sunny on Saturday. Find us online anytime at mystarradio.com. I'm meteorologist Ann Holliday on Star 94 FM.

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0: It's almost Monday on Star 94 FM, and tomorrow we begin our Classic Hits weekend. It begins early on Friday, and we'll continue all the way through Monday. Usually, it begins with Storytime on the Radio. We'll still have Storytime on the Radio tomorrow, but it'll resume the Classic Hits weekend. And it's Tricia and Jacqueline. 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
1: 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Guess I forgot to make it clear that Travis is a nifty kitty. He is. All right. That's fixed. Oops, you're right. I meant to say repaired. He hates the word fixed.
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0: It's Bruno Mars on Star 94 FM. That's called Risk It All. Big hit for Mr. Mars and an extra long set of music featuring all your favorites and some that are not as well, perhaps. In fact, it's Pink that will launch this extra long set.
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0: This is Charlie XCX on Star 94FM. Well, good afternoon. Thank you very much for listening to Star on this Thursday. Mo Howard with you. Hoping that you can stick around and get our forecast, because Dan Holliday, he has something to say, and he needs people to listen. He will share with you what he expects to happen with the forecast just moments away.
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6: Star 94 FM weather, mostly cloudy today with areas of rain this afternoon, our high in the mid-60s. Showers off and on through this evening, our overnight low near 50. We'll see precipitation end early Friday, then a clearing sky with a high 68. Friday night's low upper 40s and low 70s and sunny on Saturday. Find us online anytime at mystarradio.com. I'm meteorologist Ann Holliday on Star 94 FM.

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0: 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That is Meghan Trainor with Still Don't Care. And Moms on the Mountain getting ready for their event on the 27th of September. It begins at 8:30 in the morning. 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
1: 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This chuck wagon cookout will include barbecue, thanks to the Bear River High School FFA. 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No, little person, it's not an actual shower with water and soap and stuff. Don't you understand the difference? Oh, so sorry. How could you understand? You're just a baby. I said I was sorry.
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0: out of it. Malcolm Todd and Earrings on Star 94 FM. Well, when an extra long set of music comes along, we try to offer it a nice place to sit at the table. We always acknowledge it, and we enjoy it, and we are getting ready for another one. And just like that, it's very homey sounding. Ariana Grande will begin this extra long set in moments.
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I thought I'd share a recent letter I composed. Dear sweetie, I've been working hard all day here at KMCO FM Grass Valley, Nevada City, or as you call it, Star 94 FM, playing song after song, lifting these 45s, and toting these CDs. Could you please run a bath and throw some salts in? 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

0: There's Phoebe Bridgers on Star 94 FM. Well, good afternoon to you. Thank you very much for listening to this radio station. We appreciate it. We keep things really local for Nevada County, Grass Valley, Nevada City, Rough and Ready, and Penn Valley, and all surrounding areas as well. And that's what Dan Holliday is focused on, this area, when he shares your forecast. And that is moments away.
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6: Star 94 FM weather, mostly cloudy today with areas of rain this afternoon, our high in the mid-60s. Showers off and on through this evening, our overnight low near 50. We'll see precipitation end early Friday, then a clearing sky with a high 68. Friday night's low upper 40s and low 70s and sunny on Saturday. Find us online anytime at mystarradio.com. I'm meteorologist Ann Holliday on Star 94 FM.

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0: Jonas Brothers on Star 94 FM. And yeah, tomorrow morning at 6 a.m., we begin our Classic Hits weekend. It's been expanded to include tomorrow and Monday as well, since it's Labor Day, which is usually the unofficial ending of summer. It's not really, if you look at the calendar, but, you know, if we say it, maybe that will make it so.
1: I know what I want to do. I want to see the Lord of the Rings trilogy again. Hi, it's Barbara Swinhart with a theatrical episode of Community Calendar. The Del Oro is showing all three Lord of the Ring movies on the big screen on September 16th for Fellowship of the Ring, October 7th for Two Towers, and Return of the King on November 4th. Those are all Wednesdays at 6 p.m., and each movie costs just $1. Contact Prime Cinemas to get more details. And the Nevada Union FFA drive-thru barbecue is on October 6th, but you need to place your order by September 17th. 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Wait! Haven't you already seen those movies?
2: 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He can do it again.
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0: There's Sienna Spyro on Star 94 FM, and that's going to do it from O. Howard. I am going to leave now. I know, there's not a dry eye in the house. I look forward to chatting with you again. Tomorrow morning, we get underway with our Classic Hits Weekend at 6 tomorrow. We're expanding it to include Friday and Monday as well. Pat Day's coming up from 3 until 7 today, and then our evening guy is Cecil O'Herlihy. It's Doshi to begin an extra long set of music.
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0: 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Pat Day hanging out with you on this beautiful Friday. We get the Friday 420 funny coming up in about an hour. Sabrina Carpenter next on Star 94 FM.
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5: Star 94 FM weather. Mostly cloudy today with areas of rain this afternoon, our high in the mid-60s. Showers off and on through this evening, our overnight low near 50. We'll see precipitation end early Friday, then a clearing sky with a high 68. Friday night's low upper 40s and low 70s and sunny on Saturday. Find us online anytime at mystarradio.com. I'm meteorologist Ann Holliday on Star 94 FM.

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0: 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I'm Pat Day. 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
1: Hey, Bartholomew, are you a nifty kitty? 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Guess I forgot to make it clear that Travis is a nifty kitty. He is. All right. That's fixed. Oops, you're right. I meant to say repaired. He hates the word fixed.
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I'm Pat Day with you till 7. Happy Thursday. 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

0: 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And we're celebrating the unofficial final weekend of summer, and the topic of tomorrow's Friday 420 Funny is about how Jim Gaffigan's family celebrated summer. Lift up your day the Grass Valley Provisions way and tune in to the Friday 420 Funny. Tomorrow, 420. Get it?
1: Hi, I'm Mike Stewart of the Fire Chief for the Town of Washington. And on July 23rd, we were notified of a wildfire in a very inaccessible part of the canyon. Standard wildland fire engines couldn't get to it. Thanks to the donated UTV that we had, we were able to get there quickly. And then utilizing the 44 gallons of water, we were able to hold the fire until backup could get there. That stopped fire from going over 3,000 acres and costing millions of dollars. It was the Nevada County Law Enforcement and Fire Protection Council, a local nonprofit, that bought that 44-gallon water tank for the back of the UTV. And that made a difference in stopping one more wildfire. 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
4: Star 94 FM weather, mostly cloudy today with areas of rain this afternoon, our high in the mid-60s. Showers off and on through this evening, our overnight low near 50. We'll see precipitation end early Friday, then a clearing sky with a high 68. Friday night's low upper 40s and low 70s and sunny on Saturday. Find us online anytime at mystarradio.com. I'm meteorologist Ann Holliday on Star 94 FM.

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0: Star 94 FM, Jimin and Hu want to let you know that the KNCO and Star 94 FM offices will be closed on Monday. We were closed today in honor of Labor Day, so catch us on Tuesday. More music, Teddy Swims on the way, Mr. Know-It-All on Star 94 FM.
1: All right, you little tykes. 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The community baby shower is at two locations this year. Hi, it's Barbara, babysitting Svenhart with another juvenile episode of Community Calendar. 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This is Barbara Svenhard for Star 94 FM. No, little person, it's not an actual shower with water and soap and stuff. Don't you understand the difference? Oh, so sorry. How could you understand? You're just a baby. I said I was sorry.
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0: Star 94 FM, Michelle Branch and the Game of Love, also Pink and Beautiful Trauma. Just about time to wrap up your Thursday. 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I will kick off another extra-long music set to get you out of work and into your car with July and Noah Cyrus next on Star 94 FM.
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